0: 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Go for it, Alice.
1: Who was the first band signed to the famous label Arista Records? The Outlaws. Music mogul Clive Davis signed the band to his brand new label, Arista, and they helped him bring attention to it. Their self-titled 1975 debut album did relatively well.

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Now, it's more rock. It's Alice's Attic with Alice Cooper.

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And let's do more rock right now. It's Alice's Attic with Alice Cooper.

0: 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We've got the B-Team Encore Hour coming up here in just a little bit, but if you missed anything that Bobby and I might have talked about this morning, we've got it posted for you online at our website, thebteamshow.com. 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We want to thank our sponsors of the B-Team Show each and every morning, including Stripes Pub and Grill in Navarre, Okaloosa Gas, and Outcast Sushi in Miramar Beach. 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The Encore Hours coming up next. I'm Scather Black. Bobby Durrell, get us on out.
1: 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Thanks for joining the B-Team Morning Show, your leading alternative to quality programming right here on the Emerald Coast. Now, we know you have a choice in what you listen to each and every day, and we appreciate the fact that you dialed in on this wild ride that we call a morning show, but it's come that time of day. We got to mosey on out of here, so you keep on rocking, keep on rolling. Never settle for

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2: Hi, I'm Dr. Jeff Risley, vascular surgeon. Every 40 seconds, someone in the United States has a stroke, affecting nearly 800,000 Americans each year. 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

That's Tom Petty on 100.3 K-Rock. Well, on this day in classic rock history, Jim Morrison really, really made Ed Sullivan quite angry. I'll tell you about that and other things that happened today in classic rock history coming up after the Tubes here on K-Rock.

Got some Southern Fried Rock there with Lynyrd Skynyrd here on 100.3 K-Rock. Coming up in a little bit, if you're interested in science, technology, engineering, and mathematics, and the careers involved with those disciplines, I've got the perfect place for you to be next week. I'll give you those details right after REO Speedwagon here on K-Rock.

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I'm Michael Knight with you just a little while longer. Tom Petty, Foreigner, Bon Jovi, and the Beatles all